0: Stadion.
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And I called your name like an addicted to cocaine, cause all the

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Absolut Classics.

0: Don't bring everybody down like this. Don't worry. It will soon pass, whatever it is. Don't worry, be happy. I'm not worried.
1: 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Absolute classics. 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